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1: I think that their agenda was just too fast with implementing all these regulations and, you know,postponing that within like 16 months actually proves that they came, you know, into their senses that it's quite impossible for majority of the business to comply. Plus, there is no standard of the compliance for all the countries and the companies.
2: 欧盟的人工智能法案根据风险等级对 AI 系统实施分类监管，法案最高可处以数千万欧元罚款。而刚石奇克认为，对于企业而言，更大的成本是投入海量的时间精力去判断产品是否符合不断变化的监管要求。
1: So all the time the founder, internal legal team, internal tech team, they have to spend on the meetings internally in order where they just discuss do we comply or not, or just readings for all the laws. So this is all the time that those people are not spending, you know, building their businesses.
2: 企业担心，更严格的监管虽然能够降低风险，却也可能放慢创新速度。同时，创新人才和创新企业可能流向监管更宽松的地区。
3: 2025年7月，包括法国明星初创 Mistral AI 在内的110余家欧洲企业联名致信欧盟委员会，指控法案严苛的条款危及竞争力。欧盟呢，近期被迫对该法案进行了修订。
1: So if you think about it, like, when a European company has a competitor in the US.And on Monday, they came up with the same business great idea. So what the US-based company is doing, they probably just start implementing the stuff immediately. And after a week, they just have, you know, have it done. While European company has to think about, you know, all the legal possibilities that may happen after they implement it. And the other thing that is more concerning, I would say, is the brain drain, the talent, you know, going abroad. So that's quite obvious.
4: Legislation that, for example, European governments are trying to propose are based on what-if scenario. In a highly regulated world, especially in Europe, it is very inhibitive of potential innovation in AI. It's very important for the legislation to be reactive and let the academics and entrepreneurs advance AI into real products.
0: 近年来，欧美围绕着数字主权的争端的日益凸显，欧盟加速推进数字产业相关的法规落地，并且对美科技企业频繁展开执法行动。欧盟与美国围绕数字主权频频交锋。
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5: And it's a complete dog's dinner. It's a total mess. You won't find anybody in the sector, even people who care passionately about safety and safeguards, who think that the law that they got on the statute books makes any sense. My hope is, again, slowly and fitfully, they basically bury it because it was a false start.
2: 欧盟展望杂志报道说，这次 AI 法案的延期落地给相关企业留出了更多时间落实合规义务。也有观点认为，欧盟此举意在释放稳定对美关系的信号。 不过，由于欧美之间 AI 产业实力的结构性差距，双方的利益诉求也有结构性矛盾，这导致欧盟这一缓和措施

0: lots of heat. This is not go out and play in the sun weather. This is something we all need to be aware of the risks of. And the other thing we really need to remember is that this is not naturally occurring heat. This has been supercharged by human-caused warming. Our modelling shows that an estimated 2,700 people will have died as a result of the heat that we experienced during the two heat waves in May and June. And about 40% of those are attributable to the extra heat that we've generated because of human-caused climate change.
1: 克莱尔·巴恩斯表示，目前英国经历的高温已对公共健康构成严重威胁。目前的高温不仅危及老年人和基础疾病患者，即使是身体健康的人也面临健康风险。
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